0: Jesús. 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
1: "Oh, I just fell all apart inside because I hadn't heard that voice in such a long time.

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Body recital is vital, I go rehearse with her. Make that incision, I play nurse with her. Deep dive in the waters, maybe quench my thirst with her. And then get started on our first.

Chicken, chicken, chicken, chicken, chicken, chicken, chicken, chicken, chicken, chicken, chicken, chicken, chicken, chicken, chicken, chicken, chicken, chicken, chicken, chicken, chicken, chicken, 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chicken, chicken, chicken, chicken, chicken, chicken, chicken, chicken, chicken, chicken, chicken, chicken, chicken, chicken, chicken, chicken, chicken, chicken, chicken, chicken, chicken, chicken, 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

0: All right, brother.
1: Let me do the thing the way we want.
0: Anything can happen.
1: Come on.

Alika is a messenger. Teaching the youth about roots and culture. And tell them that she never made a matter. That's how she had been with a girl. Alika.

Father 475 BC. 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Before any Western side ever knew anything of civilization or anything of Christianity. And I know even Revelation 5 is shown upon his vesture and upon his ties. It was written, Kings of Kings and Lords of Lords. There were none for him, and there shall be none after. For he is the conquering lion of the tribe of

Yederan Yabu Raque Huelga Radio Rand Yabu Pagato Yehoi Deshkahe Naranzan Quadi Pentuiga Toyehoi Ravata Ravotahin.

Living in the middle, lots of illusion on the illusion. He's got to figure out a way or to go. Instead of moving on ahead of me, where are you coming there with the fascinating desert for your bed? Hey, exciting. Such a lush poetic sight. Oh, lots of lovely desert with a rather tiny kiss me at night. How you gonna beat it for a lovely night? Fell to the chance of the rising. I want to be a rock. Here's your regular occurrence. Get off with the camel's back. Put your agenda, play your romance.

Hate that I'm uncomfortable in English, but every day I tell myself that it's a privilege, cause I can talk about the way my people's living, and I'll do it on this beat, cause I know you wanna listen. I see children with a vision, turning numbers on your TV screen. I see dreams and hopes of a college degree, turn the dust to get buried up under all this debris. Our biggest weapon is our family trees. We didn't choose to live this life overseas. I hear the sounds of the bombs in my sleep, but I never in my life heard the sound of defeat. Cause we are a nation of displaced dreamers, heritage keepers, overpaid leaders. By definition, we are overachievers, underpaid teachers of life. Can you hear us? And if you have a problem with me speaking up, tell my assistant, 'cause I don't give a

Some, as we don't take know the reason why. Some, the African man and woman find it very difficult to some, because you like to drink beer too much. Some, you like to suck breast too much. Some, you like to be sucking all the rau rau too much. Some, see, I say, hey.

Well, I'm about to get upset. Watching my TV, checking out the news. I tell my eyeballs fail to see. I mean, the same that every day is just another rotten mess. And when's gonna change my brand is anybody's guess. So I'm watching and I'm waiting, hoping for the best. You think I go to praise every time I hear them saying that there's no way to delay that trouble coming every day. No way to delay that trouble coming every day. Wednesday I watched a riot, I seen the cops out on the street. Watch them throwing rocks and stuff and choking in the heat. Listen to reports about the whiskey passing round. Seen the smoke and fire and the market burning down. Watch while everybody on your street would take a turn. They'll stomp and smash and bash and crash and slash and bust and burn. And I'm watching and I'm waiting, hoping for the best. Even think I'll go to prayer every time I hear them saying that there's no way to delay that trouble coming every day. No way to delay that trouble coming every day.

they will be the first to tell. Cause the boys they got downtown are working hard and doing swell. And if anybody gets the news before it hits the street, they say that no one blabs it faster. Their coverage can't be beat. And if another woman driver gets machine gun from a seat, they'll send some joker with a brownie and you'll see it all complete. So I'm watching and I'm waiting, hoping for the best. Even think I go to praying every time I hear them saying that there's no way to delay that trouble coming every day. No way to delay that trouble coming every day.

seen the fires burning and the local people turning on the merchants and the shops who used to sell their brooms and mops and every other household item. Watch a mob just turn and bite them, and they say it served them right because a few of them were white. And it's the same across the nation, black and white discrimination. And you can't understand me and all that other jazz they hand me in the papers and TV and all that mass stupidity that seems to grow more every day. Each time you hear something it would say, you want to go and do your in, cause the color of your skin just don't appeal to him, no matter if it's black or white, because he's out for blood tonight.

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But I bet there won't be many left to see it really end. For the fire in the street ain't like the fire in the heart. And in the eyes of all these people, don't you know that this could start on any street, in any town, in any state, if any clown decides that now's the time to fight for some ideal he thinks is right. And if a million more agree, there ain't no great society as it applies to you and me. Our country isn't free, and the law refused to see if all that you can ever be is just a lousy janitor. Unless your uncle owns the store, you know that five and every four just blowing them out and nothing more. So watch the rats go across the floor and make up songs about being poor. Blow your harmonica, son.

Casey Jones said before he died, two more trains that he wanted to ride. The farmer asked him, what could that be? He said, the Southern Pacific and the Santa Fe. Santa Fe, oh, the Santa Fe. Southern Pacific and the Santa Fe. The oldest boy come running home from school. He was hollering and crying like a doggone fool. Hush your mouth and don't you come here with that. You got another daddy on the same track, on the same track. You got another daddy on the same track. Casey Jones' wife, she got the news. She's sitting on the bed, buckling up her shoes. Told the children to hush your crying. You got another daddy on the same line, on the same line. Got another daddy on the same line. Casey Jones said before he died, fixed the train so the bums can ride. To ride at all, they had to ride the rods. And trust the lies in the hands of God. Hands of God in the hands of God. Trust the lies in the hands of God. Oh, big angel with the starry face, come on round about the lonesome place. The whistle blowed and the bell is rung. He's a good Indian, yeah, but he's dead and gone. He's dead and gone. He's a good Indian, yeah, but he's dead and gone.